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2: It's not too early to get ready for Amazon Prime Day, which starts on Tuesday. Daria Aldinger has some recommendations.
3: 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You can always take them out of your cart later if you don't want them.
2: The federal government says electrical grid operators must fast-track interconnection requests from data center operators. The Federal Energy Regulatory Commission made that unanimous decision last week. Data centers and other energy users must still pay for the cost of connecting to the grid. AI is a big part of dating apps, but that doesn't mean singles love what they see. The Match Group owns many of those apps, and they find 47% of young singles have a negative view of AI dating assistants. But the survey of 1,000 users finds that 64% are willing to admit that AI helps make matches. And a top leader for Gemini AI, Noam Shazir, is leaving the company and joining OpenAI. Tech Report, I'm Mark Mayfield.
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1: Brain blood tests will soon be coming to help diagnose Alzheimer's disease. 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
1: The Food and Drug Administration recently gave the green light for the marketing of the first in vitro diagnostic device that tests blood for plaques linked with Alzheimer's disease in adult patients. New research is showing many adults are improving in their health as they age. A study done by Yale University shows close to half of adults age 65 and older had improvements in cognitive function, physical function, or both as they get older. Becca Levy, the lead author of the study, says many people equate aging with inevitable and continuous loss of physical and cognitive abilities. But this study found that improvement in later in life is not rare, but common. Health update, I'm Scott Pringle.
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11: 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The unanimous approval marks the first vaccine application approved since 2023. In February, the FDA declined to review the Massachusetts-based company's vaccine, but it changed course 2 weeks later. The technology behind the mRNA flu vax, which is being recommended for adults 50 and up, is the same one used to develop the COVID-19 vaccine. Poison Center records show American teenagers abusing over-the-counter medications, including Benadryl, at an alarming rate from 2024 to 2025. Cases involving sleep and allergy meds rose by 32%. America's Poison Centers is urging adults to store all medications safely and out of reach of kids and teenagers. Health Update, I'm Sarah Lee Kessler.
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12: Blood tests are going to revolutionize, totally change. 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
11: The Food and Drug Administration recently gave the green light for the marketing of the first in vitro diagnostic device that tests blood for plaques linked with Alzheimer's disease in adult patients. New research is showing many adults are improving in their health as they age. A study done by Yale University shows close to half of adults age 65 and older had improvements in cognitive function, physical function, or both as they get older. Becca Levy, the lead author of the study, says many people equate aging with inevitable and continuous loss of physical and cognitive abilities. But this study found that improvement in later in life is not rare, but common. Health update, I'm Scott Pringle.
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2: It's not too early to get ready for Amazon Prime Day, which starts on Tuesday. Daria Albinger has some recommendations.
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2: The federal government says electrical grid operators must fast-track interconnection requests from data center operators. A Federal Energy Regulatory Commission made that unanimous decision last week. Data centers and other energy users must still pay for the cost of connecting to the grid. AI is a big part of dating apps, but that doesn't mean singles love what they see. The Match Group owns many of those apps, and they find 47% of young singles have a negative view of AI dating assistants. But the survey of 1,000 users finds that 64% are willing to admit that AI helps make matches. And a top leader for Gemini AI, Noam Shazir, is leaving the company and joining OpenAI. Tech Report, I'm Mark Mayfield.
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18: 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The gaming company Valve has announced pricing for its upcoming Steam Machine, a new Linux-based gaming PC. The 512GB version will go for $1,049, a significant notch above the already pricey PlayStation 5 Pro. A controller is not included in that price, but can be bundled for an additional $80. Valve says the Steam Machine will offer more customization than the PS5 Pro and will be able to play a wider variety of games. Electric car maker Lucid Motors is laying off about 1,000 employees, about 18% of the company. It marks Lucid's second round of staffing cuts this year as it prepares a trio of new, lower-cost EVs. And Amazon Prime Day is kicking off. Adobe forecasts this year will be a record-setter for the online retailer, predicting shoppers will spend $26.3 billion when it all wraps up on Friday. With Tech Trends, I'm Mike Dubusky, ABC News.
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17: Brain blood tests will soon be coming to help diagnose Alzheimer's disease. Neurologist Dr. Richard Isaacson at the New York Presbyterian Weill Cornell Medical Center is weighing in.
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17: The Food and Drug Administration recently gave the green light for the marketing of the first in vitro diagnostic device that tests blood for plaques, linked with Alzheimer's disease in adult patients. New research is showing many adults are improving in their health as they age. A study done by Yale University shows close to half of adults aged 65 and older had improvements in cognitive function, physical function, or both as they get older. Becca Levy, the lead author of the study, says many people equate aging with inevitable and continuous loss of physical and cognitive abilities. But this study found that improvement in later in life is not rare, but common. Health update, I'm Scott Pringle.
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5: A new report says the incoming CEO of Apple wants to shake up the design department. Bloomberg says John Ternus wants to revive the glory days when Apple was at the vanguard of hardware design. Much of that ended in 2019 when legendary designer Johnny Ive left the company. Meta is reportedly asking Congress to pass a law to protect the company from more lawsuits that accuse them of harming children. Reuters says there's no sign that the legislation is going anywhere, but Meta's lobbyists are still trying. This comes after Meta and Google lost a major lawsuit filed by a young woman who says her online addiction harmed her as a young girl. Reportedly, the mood at Meta is in the gutter. That comes after Meta laid off thousands of additional workers, and the ones who remain are increasingly nervous about also being cut to fund AI. And Nobel Prize winner John Jumper is making the jump from Google DeepMind to Anthropic. Bloomberg says he most recently worked on coding tools. In 2024, he was the co-winner of the Nobel Prize in Chemistry. Tech Report, I'm Mark Mayhew.
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0: Shauna and Sue with the Counting Crows on a brand new Wednesday. It is hump day already this week. Smack dab in the middle of the week, Sue, just a couple of days from vacation.
1: Yeah. I am. I'm very excited, but we have a lot of work to get through today and the next couple of days. Lots of fun for today's show.
2: Thanks, Sean. Here's the latest. The state budget deal reached this week restores $100 million to Stay NJ, but some may see a reduced or no benefit. Seniors earning between $250,000 and $500,000 could lose eligibility entirely. Those earning less could see a reduced benefit. Layoffs continue to pile up at an alarming rate under Governor Mikey Sherrill, even in industries once thought to be bulletproof. New Jersey employers announcing nearly 8,200 layoffs through the first full week of June. Verizon, AT&T, and Citibank among the companies reporting new job cuts. The Motor Vehicle Commission will begin processing e-bike registrations and licenses June 26th. Under a new law, all motorized bicycles and e-bikes, including those with pedals and a motor, must be registered. An owner-operator must be at least 17 with a valid driver's license or at least 15 with a motorized bicycle license. A Keensburg man charged with attempted murder after a woman showed up at the hospital with a gunshot wound. Police say 21-year-old Jaden Edwards shot the woman at the Asbury Park Circle in Neptune Monday night. We do not know the condition of the victim. Stay tuned to the Town Square, New Jersey Info and Weather Network on WOBM for more updates. I'm Eric Scott. Now here's Dan Zarrow with Shore Weather.
3: Oh, as humidity continues to drop and the sun comes out today, we've got 2 days of beautiful, seasonable weather on deck. It really doesn't get much better than this here in late June. We'll see lots of sunshine today with that lower humidity and nice warm temperatures this afternoon, high of 81 degrees. A few clouds will creep in tonight. It'll be comfortable with a low of 63. Tomorrow, sun and clouds, high of 82. Our next chance for some unsettled weather, showers and thunderstorms, will be on Friday. From the Town Square, New Jersey Info and Weather Network, I'm Chief Meteorologist Dan Zarrow.
0: All right, thank you, Dan. 61, a little chilly out there this morning, a little cooler than it's been.
1: No humidity.
0: As you're getting the day started. Hey, don't forget Summer Sizzle. We'll tell you about that, how you could win, coming up. Lesson 10.

0: Johnny hates jazz. I don't know. Hates a strong word, isn't it?
1: Yeah, it is.
0: He just dislikes jazz. Mm-hmm. But I don't know what that's all about. Hey, good morning. Right now, we've got 61 degrees in Toms River as you're getting up, starting the day. It's got to say as you get the kids off to school, but pretty much everybody is probably about done. Maybe we have a few straggler schools.
1: I know Lacey Township's graduation was postponed from last night to tonight.
0: Yeah,
1: so
0: yeah.
1: Maybe that's one of the last in our area here.
0: Mm-hmm. Congratulations to the class of 2026.
1: Yes!
0: Enjoy incredible. Your summer, and you know, we won't talk about school again till sometime mid-August, maybe.
1: Yeah, you know. Running take a break. The end of August.
0: Take a
1: enjoy.
0: Break. Take a break. Mm-hmm. Hey, right now it's time for 10 After Laughter. Jim Gaffigan is talking about something you might be doing this summer, going to see a kids' movie.
2: Parenting is about sacrifice, right? Some big, some small. Do you know how many horrible kids' movies I've seen? In the theater. I've voluntarily driven, purchased multiple tickets, and sat through absolute garbage. Objectively bad movies. Like, I didn't need to read a review. I didn't need to watch a trailer. Nobody asked themselves, like, I wonder if The Smurfs is a good film. It's not. They tried to warn us by calling it The Smurfs. I have 5 children. I've been going to horrible kids' movies for 15 years. A decade and a half of torture. And the hardest part, the self-censorship. Because after you sit through a movie like Trolls, or My Pretty Pony, if you're a normal adult, you need to turn to someone and go, well, that was yeah. But you can't say that to an 8-year-old. So you just ask, hey, what'd you think? Yeah, I hope they make another one too. And they do, they make 5 more.
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19: 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Everything running smooth this morning. Garden State Parkway, no delays. That's your Jersey Shore traffic watch.
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0: and Sue on a brand new Wednesday. Coming up, you've got the breakfast dish for
1: us. Hey, Toy Story cereal. It's out. I'll tell you how you can get it.
0: Really?
1: Yeah.
0: Now that's tempting.

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1: Well, we love it.
2: You got a friend in me.
1: Toy Story 5.
2: You got a friend in me.
3: Big hit.
1: Yeah, grossed an estimated $312 million globally, $160 million domestically. It was the biggest box office debut of the year and the franchise's highest grossing opening weekend yet.
3: Disney's like, thank goodness.
1: Yeah, they had a good one there. They did
3: thank
1: have a
3: goodness.
1: Couple that did not work.
3: After baby, you know, Yoda didn't do so
1: no,
3: hot.
1: No, I know.
3: They, you know.
1: Jeez.
3: Buzz and Woody, or Buzz what, Wood and Buzzy.
1: This one was about Jessie, though, too. So
3: was it really?
1: They took a, yeah.
3: The cowgirl.
1: Jessie was the main one in this one.
3: Wow.
1: Kellogg's is celebrating the release of Toy Story 5, of course, with a new limited cereal offering now, Toy Story Vanilla Loops. You will see Buzz Lightyear, Woody, Jessie, and the new character Smarty Pants on each box of this cereal. So check that out.
3: Wow, Smarty Pants. I think he's like a laptop or something like that.
1: Today in 1947, Sean, the first UFO report was made.
3: Oh,
1: it was
3: yeah?
1: The first sighting.
3: That we know
1: by
3: of.
1: By a pilot, yes, called the Flying Saucer was born. Yes. Can you imagine? Back in 1947.
3: Wow.
1: Mm-hmm.
3: Yeah, you know, more and more they keep saying that, you
1: keep
3: know.
1: Seeing things.
3: Is it real? Is it real?
1: You keep seeing things in the sky. I saw it.
3: Yeah. Oh, you saw one.
1: No, I didn't. I never did. I always look.
3: Mm-hmm.
1: I'm like, do I see anything? And you know what else I always look for?
3: What?
1: A shooting star.
3: Oh, wow.
1: Yes, I still have never seen a shooting star. But I look
3: oh,
1: every
3: I've
1: night.
3: Seen shooting stars.
1: I know. When one falls from the sky, I'm waiting.
3: Mm-hmm. I saw some aliens on the boardwalk, too.
1: Oh, my goodness.
3: Any unidentified.
1: Spaceships? Any spaceships found
3: flying
1: on the beach?
3: Objects. No, nothing like that. Nothing like that. Hey, goodness. Will we see anything in the sky today? I think we will. It's called the sun. Dan Zaro. Oh, jeez. Scared me there for
1: what
3: a second.
1: What music is that from?
3: That is Stranger Things.
1: X-Files.
3: Oh, X-Files. Yeah. I don't know. One of those space shows.
1: Yeah.
3: We'll come back and Dan Zaro's got the forecast for Earth.
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1: Your Jersey Shore traffic watch for an early Wednesday morning. Everything running smooth, no delays. Watch for that road construction throughout our Jersey Shore towns. That's your Jersey Shore traffic watch.
22: Jersey Shore weather.
23: Oh, as humidity continues to drop and the sun comes out today, we've got 2 days of beautiful seasonable weather on deck. It really doesn't get much better than this here in late June. We'll see lots of sunshine today with that lower humidity and nice warm temperatures this afternoon, high of 81 degrees. A few clouds will creep in tonight. It'll be comfortable with a low of 63. Tomorrow, sun and clouds, high of 82. Our next chance for some unsettled weather, showers and thunderstorms, will be on Friday. 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

0: Sue, you were just saying, take it easy.
1: Yeah, we are going to take it easy today.
0: On a Wednesday morning, it is hump day. We got to get over that hump, get Sue to vacation. It's going to be a...
1: Wow, you really want me to go, don't you?
0: Well, I mean, you're a couple of days. It's exciting, isn't it? I mean,
1: it
0: getting
1: exciting.
0: Your time off and getting away.
1: Sure.
0: So look forward to that. Mm-hmm. I mean, we just did that, you know, a couple of weeks ago at my daughter's wedding, and now it's your turn to do that.
1: You bet.
0: Yeah, so
1: it
0: that's going to be fun.
1: Yeah.
0: Going to be a lot of fun.
1: We'll be texting each other about the gossip in the building.
0: Don't be like, oh, don't nervous. Don't be...

0: like kicking me out.
1: No, no, we're just amping it up, getting okay. you excited.
0: Good, good.
1: Speaking of which, coming up, we're going to play the alphabet game next with Sean and Sue. And coming up next hour, we're going to be talking with Elliot Lorry from The Looking Glass.
0: Oh, yes.
1: And that band, of course, we're going to be part of the big, Yacht Rock Gold Experience mm-hmm. this Sunday.
0: Sounds good.
1: That we're giving tickets away. So Elliot is going to be telling us all about, you know, Looking Glass and Yacht Rock.
0: Okay.
1: It's on the way. New.

0: Content. All righty, there he is, Stevie Wonder, on a brand new Wednesday. Welcome to summer, kids. Maybe your first day of summer vacation. Enjoy. Give mom a break, though, and dad, it's a little bit of a transition couple of days as they get set to have you home.
1: Man, I loved summer with my daughter. Yeah. You know, we had that perfect work schedule where I had the afternoons. It's tough for parents, though. If they're looking or scrambling, what can we do? You know, is there a camp? But then it gets excited. I mean, expensive. And yeah, it's a lot.
0: Yeah. Well, welcome to summer. Enjoy it. And we hope that you have a good time. And, you know, take some time off. Take a break from the school, from the books and the tests and everything else. Just go and relax.
1: Okay.
0: There you go.
1: Now I'm relaxed.
0: I want you to be.
1: Thank you.
0: You're almost on vacation.
1: I am. You're pushing me out the door again. I am. I am going on a summer vacation. I'm leaving Sunday.
0: Very nice. So that's exciting. Yep. Right now,
1: you know where I'm going?
0: I do.
1: Can you take a guess?
0: I do. Or I'm not, but I do know.
1: Yeah, we're going to Disney because I feel like that's where we always go.
0: That's where you always go.
1: I absolutely love it.
0: I know you do. You must, because that's where you always go.
1: That's it.
0: Right now, it is time to play the alphabet game. Just like Sue, see if we have a winner.
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0: Joining us today to play the alphabet game with Sean and Sue is Melody from Tom's River. Melody, thanks for calling in and giving it a try.
3: Oh, you're welcome.
0: Here we go. Melody, there's 10 questions for Sean and Sue's alphabet game. All the answers today, Melody, start with the letter F. You have 30 seconds on the clock, Melody. Feel free to pass if you get stuck, Melody, and we'll come back to it.
3: Okay.
0: The first answer is what we'll accept.
3: Okay.
0: We'll start the clock after Sue gives you the first question. If you get all 10 correct, you're a winner.
3: Yes.
0: Melody and Tom's River, are you ready to play the alphabet game?
3: I'm ready.
1: A word that starts with the letter F.
3: Fruit.
1: A fruit that starts with the letter F.
3: F.
1: An animal.
3: Barrett.
1: A famous person.
3: Fred. Fred, who was the guy that, I don't know, Pat.
1: A natural disaster.
3: Oh, goodness.
0: Sorry, Melody.
1: Oh,
3: my gosh.
0: You had some tough ones there.
3: The letter.
1: I think the F, yeah. Let's see.
0: Let's see. Natural disaster.
1: Flooding.
0: I would have said flooding.
3: Flood.
1: Fire.
3: Oh,
1: yeah. Fire.
3: Yeah. All right. Thank you.
1: All right.
0: There she is. It's Melody. Comes up a little short. It's the alphabet game. If you want to play, call us 732-237-WOBM.
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1: Your Jersey Shore traffic watch for an early Wednesday morning. Everything running smooth, no delays. Watch for that road construction throughout our Jersey Shore towns. That's your Jersey Shore traffic watch.
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0: may be doing that today, walking on sunshine.
1: Yeah,
0: it's going to be a beautiful day today.
1: Ooh, yeah.
0: Sunshine, pleasant temperatures. Good day for maybe the kids' first day of summer break.
1: Enjoy.
0: Hey, coming up, we're going to have 10 After Laughter. Jim Gaffigan, he's talking about taking the kids to the movies. That should be a lot of fun. 10 After Laughter is on the way. Right now, though, let's get your headlines, find out what's happening. And Eric Scott has the news.
2: Thanks, Sean. Here's the latest. The state budget deal reached this week restores $100 million to Stay NJ, but some may see a reduced or no benefit. Seniors earning between $250,000 and $500,000 could lose eligibility entirely. Those earning less could see a reduced benefit. Layoffs continue to pile up at an alarming rate under Governor Mikey Sherrill, even in industries once thought to be bulletproof. New Jersey employers announcing nearly 8,200 layoffs for the first full week of June. Verizon, AT&T, and Citibank among the companies reporting new job cuts. The Motor Vehicle Commission will begin processing e-bike registrations and licenses June 26th. Under a new law, all motorized bicycles and e-bikes, including those with pedals and a motor, must be registered. An owner-operator must be at least 17 with a valid driver's license or at least 15 with a motorized bicycle license. A Keensburg man charged with attempted murder after a woman showed up at the hospital with a gunshot wound. Police say 21-year-old Jaden Edwards shot the woman at the Asbury Park Circle in Neptune Monday night. We do not know the condition of the victim. Stay tuned to the Town Square, New Jersey Info and Weather Network on WOBM for more updates. I'm Eric Scott. Now here's Dan Zarrow with Shore Weather.
3: Oh, as humidity continues to drop and the sun comes out today, we've got 2 days of beautiful, seasonable weather on deck. It really doesn't get much better than this here in late June. We'll see lots of sunshine today with that lower humidity and nice warm temperatures this afternoon, high of 81 degrees. A few clouds will creep in tonight. It'll be comfortable with a low of 63. Tomorrow, sun and clouds, high of 82. Our next chance for some unsettled weather, showers and thunderstorms, will be on Friday. From the Town Square, New Jersey Info and Weather Network, I'm Chief Meteorologist Dan Zarrow.
0: All right, thank you, Dan. Right now, we've got 65 in Jackson this morning and lots of sunshine.
1: Yeah, lots of sunshine on the way at 7:45. 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

0: The cardigans. You're not going to need a cardigan today, that's for sure.
1: Well, maybe.
0: It's no, you don't need a cardigan. Will you stop? It's summer.
1: It's just not
0: humid. No sweaters in summer.
1: Well, what am I wearing right now? I am wearing a winter Columbia jacket.
0: We're having somebody check into your issues or whatever.
1: I'm fine. Thank you.
0: She's hot. She's cold. She's hot. She's cold.
1: It's true.
0: Everybody's like, what's Sue going through?
1: Menopause.
0: You know? Oh, I wasn't going to say it.
1: Sorry.
0: Wasn't going to say it. Just pause. Just pause.
1: It's where I pause the man in my life.
0: Hey, coming up, Sue, you got the breakfast dish on the way, and you've got a new breakfast dish.
1: Yeah, really? We have a new Toy Story cereal on grocery store shelves.
0: You know,
1: we'll
0: I was sort of saying a tease there, and then you kind of gave it away. Now you don't even have to tell anybody.
1: Jeez, sorry.
0: You already told them what it is.
1: See? All right. I'm already in vacation mode.
0: Hours away. Hey, Jim Gaffigan, 10 after laughter. He's talking about taking the kids to the movies. That's a big summer activity.
2: Parenting is about sacrifice, right? Some big, some small. Do you know how many horrible kids' movies I've seen? In the theater. I've voluntarily driven, purchased multiple tickets, and sat through absolute garbage. Objectively bad movies. Like, I didn't need to read a review. I didn't need to watch a trailer. Nobody asked themselves, like, I wonder if The Smurfs is a good film. It's not. They tried to warn us by calling it The Smurfs. I have 5 children. I've been going to horrible kids' movies for 15 years. A decade and a half of torture. And the hardest part, the self-censorship. Because after you sit through a movie like Trolls, or My Pretty Pony, if you're a normal adult, you need to turn to someone and go, well, that was f-. You know? But you can't say that to an 8-year-old. So you just ask, hey, what'd you think? Yeah, I hope they make another one too. And they do, they make 5 more.
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17: 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Everything running smooth. No delays. Watch for that road construction throughout our Jersey Shore towns. That's your Jersey Shore traffic watch.
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Joining us right now, we are, you know, so excited to talk with this gentleman. Elliot Lorre joins us, of course, originally with Looking Glass and then on to a solo career. And he is going to be part of the Yacht Rock Gold Experience coming to the Count Basie Center for the Arts coming up on June 28th, this Sunday. Cool.

0: Elliot, thanks for taking time out with us and talking about music. Good morning.
1: Happy to do that. Good morning.
2: Oh, how exciting. Brandy, come on. One of my favorites. Wow. Oh, I love it. Right. I would imagine you'll be performing that one.
1: I think that will be on the set list. Yes,
2: it will be.
0: Elliot, let's talk about yacht rock, because all of a sudden now, you know, the 80s had their thing and had their explosion.
2: Sure.
0: Now we're seeing an explosion of 70s. I mean, all of a sudden now people are dressing like they did back in the 70s, and you're starting to hear the music. Yacht rock basically is adult contemporary from the 70s. This is what we were playing on our radio station back in, you know, the 70s. And now all of a sudden it's been, you know, given a second life here through the yacht rock format. It's got to be fun for you because you were there the first time the boat went out.
1: I didn't really know what yacht rock was until I was introduced to it some years ago, and I'm happy to be a part of it. Anything that brings the music back around another time is always good, and I'm enjoying it.
0: We were listening to Brandy just before you called, and you know, you did this with Looking Glass. And then, of course, you do it yourself, solo, following that time. It must have been fun back in the day. I mean, the 70s, groups like yourself, Looking Glass. We're also going to be talking with Peter Beckett from Player, who's going to be with you that night. All these different bands that were part of the 70s. I don't want to say soft rock.
2: No.
0: I'll just say adult contemporary. That was a great period of music for you.
1: Well, you know, it's interesting. I mean, if it were up to me, I don't know that I would have chosen the term yacht rock to describe it. Maybe smooth rock would have been my choice. But you know, it certainly defines a genre of music that's identifiable. People know what it is. And, you know, it's kind of smooth, sophisticated pop music from the era of the 70s and 80s. And I'm glad that the people have sort of found a niche for it and are enjoying it.
0: So give us some background about Brandy. Now, is Brandy a real person? Is Brandy a girl you went to school with? Brandy a girl you married?
3: Fetch another round. She serves them whiskey and wine.
0: Brandy is a girl.
2: Brandy.
0: Maybe you didn't even know. You just made her up.
2: Maybe just a drink.
0: Yeah. Tell us a little backstory on this song that has become such a iconic piece of yacht rock.
1: Well, Brandy is not a real person, and Brandy was written in New Jersey. I don't know if you guys know this, but the band Looking Glass actually formed at Rutgers University in New Brunswick, New Jersey.
0: Wow.
1: We were all students there. So I love coming back to New Jersey, and I played at the Basie in Red Bank a number of times. So the song was written, we had rented a farmhouse up in Hunterdon County in northwest New Jersey.
0: Yeah, cool.
1: And that's where the song was written and rehearsed and demoed, and that's where it came to be.
3: They say Brandy, you're a fine girl.
0: Wow, amazing. So everybody, the four of you in Looking Glass were Scarlet Knights at Rutgers. That's where did you play, like, you know, little bars around New Brunswick and you know, up there?
1: Three of the four of us were students at Rutgers. One was, our drummer was from Ryder.
0: Okay.
1: And we did in fact play all the bars in Central Jersey and all the fraternity parties
2: at
1: Rutgers. And that's really where we made our bones, in and around New Brunswick, New Jersey.
3: Golden rainbow, you're shining down on me.
0: Now, I gotta ask the question, did you graduate and get your degree, or did you become a rock star and end up bolting out of Rutgers and go on to fame and fortune as a musician?
1: All of us graduated and earned our degrees.
0: Wow, that's amazing.
2: That's
0: great.
2: So cool.
0: That is, you know, see, you learn something every day,
2: yeah.
0: And I didn't know that Looking Glass was a Jersey band.
1: Absolutely.
2: I love that. It's been so great talking to you, and we can't wait for the concert coming up this Sunday night.
1: Really looking forward to it, guys.
2: Yeah,
0: Elliot, thanks for that story. That now that song is a whole new meaning to it.
2: That's
0: I just
2: neat.
0: Picture you guys up in Hunterdon County. sitting on a cow a dairy farm, putting that thing together.
1: That's what it was. That's what it was.
0: Elliot, that's cool. Fantastic. Have a great trip here. We look forward to seeing you.
1: Thank you. Take care, Dan.
2: All right. Bye-bye.
0: Tickets are on sale now for Yacht Rock Gold Experience. 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
1: All right, well, Toy Story was an amazing hit for Disney over the weekend. 312 million globally, 160 million domestically. 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That's huge for Toy Story.
2: Yeah, it was a big movie. It's, you know, it's a huge franchise.
1: You bet. And
3: you've got a friend in me.
1: Love it.
3: You've got a friend.
1: Kellogg's is celebrating the release of Toy Story 5 with a new limited time cereal offering. We were talking about these Toy Story Vanilla Loops. 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
4: Wow.
1: Yeah, each box will include a collectible character spoon or a Toy Story trading card.
4: Wow.
1: Remember when we used to go through the toys in a cereal box?
2: Oh, always.
1: Dump it, try to find.
2: Oh, Mom and Dad would get so mad, be like, oh, you're making a mess of the cereal box, and now you're dumping it all over the place. We didn't care about the cereal.
1: Goodness.
2: We wanted the toy.
1: Yeah, that's all you wanted.
2: So collector's cards, though, that's pretty neat.
1: Yeah, pretty neat, right? Or collector's spoons with the characters on it. So
2: Spoony.
1: That's neat.
2: Yeah. What's that his name? Spoony?
1: Remember Spoony? Wasn't no, I think it's Spork.
2: Spork, that's
1: something
2: right.
1: Like
2: he was
1: that.
2: Like, yeah, he was the spoon fork combo.
1: Mm-hmm. Yeah. Today in 1947, I know it's the X-Files theme song, but the first UFO report was made. A sighting of a UFO was first made by a pilot, and his description was a flying saucer.
2: Wow.
1: And it was born on this day in 1947. I've never seen one. Still waiting.
2: Unidentified flying objects.
1: Yes.
2: They're everywhere, Sue.
1: Okay, I have to start looking because I have never seen one.
2: Hey, we come back. We're going to find out about an unidentified flying object. Wait a minute. Dan Zarrow says it's the sun. He's got the forecast now.
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1: Oh, as humidity continues to drop and the sun comes out today, we've got 2 days of beautiful seasonable weather on deck. It really doesn't get much better than this here in late June. We'll see lots of sunshine today with that lower humidity and nice warm temperatures this afternoon, high of 81 degrees. A few clouds will creep in tonight. It'll be comfortable with a low of 63. Tomorrow, sun and clouds, high of 82. Our next chance for some unsettled weather, showers and thunderstorms, will be on Friday. From the Townsquare, New Jersey Info and Weather Network, I'm Chief Meteorologist Dan Zarrow.
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1: Sean and Sue, good morning. Who do we have with us on this Wednesday?
16: This is Heather. How are you guys doing?
2: Hi, we're doing good.
1: What town are you from?
16: I'm Toms River.
1: All righty. So, Sue's got a question for you. If you can get it right, you're going to pick it, okay?
2: All right. What popular summer sport is played on a court divided by a net and often played on the beach?
16: Let's go with volleyball.
2: You got it. You're a winner.
1: Right. Now, what you're going to do next is pick your tickets. So, what concert of the ones we've mentioned is going to be your picket?
16: Oh, wow. I am definitely going old school with some Lynyrd Skynyrd.
2: Hey!
1: All righty. July.
2: Got it.
1: July 26th. It is Lynyrd Skynyrd and Foreigner, and you've got four tickets, so you can bring some friends with you.
2: Wow.
16: Oh, that's what summer is all about, hanging out with your friends.
1: Excellent. I want you to send some pictures. You guys will be having a good time. I want to see that, all right?
16: You got it.
1: All right, hold on the line. Don't go anywhere.
2: So cool.
1: A winner, Sue. Skynyrd and Foreigner.
2: Oh, how cool.
1: Good show.
2: PNC Bank Arts Center on a beautiful summer night. That's awesome.
1: Yeah, very good. Good show. 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
2: Your Jersey Shore traffic watch for an early Wednesday morning. Everything running smooth, no delays. Watch for that road construction throughout our Jersey Shore towns. That's your Jersey Shore traffic watch.
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0: R.E.M. on a Wednesday with Sean and Sue. Hey, coming up, you know what I'm doing today?
1: What are you doing?
0: I'm catching up on the first episode of House of Dragon.
1: Oh, you excited?
0: It's back on HBO Max.
1: Mm-hmm.
0: And the premiere was Sunday night, and it was too late, past my bedtime.
1: Sure.
0: So today I'm going to check it out.
1: Okay.
0: All right? Mm. Right now, Eric Scott's got your headlines.
2: Thanks, Sean. Here's the latest. The state budget deal reached this week restores $100 million to Stay NJ, but some may see a reduced or no benefit. Seniors earning between $250,000 and $500,000 could lose eligibility entirely. Those earning less could see a reduced benefit. Layoffs continue to pile up at an alarming rate under Governor Mikey Sherrill, even in industries once thought to be bulletproof. New Jersey employers announcing nearly 8,200 layoffs through the first full week of June. Verizon, AT&T, and Citibank among the companies reporting new job cuts. The Motor Vehicle Commission will begin processing e-bike registrations and licenses June 26th. Under a new law, all motorized bicycles and e-bikes, including those with pedals and a motor, must be registered. An owner-operator must be at least 17 with a valid driver's license or at least 15 with a motorized bicycle license. A Keensburg man charged with attempted murder after a woman showed up at the hospital with a gunshot wound. Police say 21-year-old Jaden Edwards shot the woman at the Asbury Park Circle in Neptune Monday night. We do not know the condition of the victim. Stay tuned to the Town Square, New Jersey Info and Weather Network on WOBM for more updates. I'm Eric Scott. Now here's Dan Zarrow with Shore Weather.
3: Oh, as humidity continues to drop and the sun comes out today, we've got 2 days of beautiful, seasonable weather on deck. It really doesn't get much better than this here in late June. We'll see lots of sunshine today with that lower humidity and nice warm temperatures this afternoon, high of 81 degrees. A few clouds will creep in tonight. It'll be comfortable with a low of 63. Tomorrow, sun and clouds, high of 82. Our next chance for some unsettled weather, showers and thunderstorms, will be on Friday. From the Town Square, New Jersey Info and Weather Network, I'm Chief Meteorologist Dan Zarrow.
0: All right, thank you, Dan. 67 right now in Toms River. And coming up this hour, your chance to win. It's Yacht Rock Gold Experience coming to the Count Basie Center for the Arts this Sunday.
1: Yeah, it sounds like a lot of fun, right? My goodness, it's the songs you can sing along to. You'll know every word.
0: Right after The Dish coming up this hour.

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1: Come here, baby.

0: Sean and Sue with Aerosmith on a brand new Wednesday morning. Already hump day. It's all downhill now to the weekend coming up, Sue.
1: All downhill, you bet.
0: Yeah.
1: Right, it is downhill.
0: Hey, don't forget, coming up, speaking of the weekend, we've got tickets for you to win today after the dish for Yacht Rock Gold Experience happening at the Count Basie Center for the Arts at the Hackensack Meridian Health Theater. So that's coming up Sunday night at 7. Tickets may still be available if you don't win with us. So
1: sounds good, right?
0: Yeah, very good.
1: Rock.
0: Time right now for 10 After Laughter and Jim Gaffigan, one of our favorites. He's talking about taking the kids to the movies, which happens a lot during the summer.
2: Parenting is about sacrifice, right? Some big, some small. Do you know how many horrible kids' movies I've seen? In the theater. I've voluntarily driven, purchased multiple tickets, and sat through absolute garbage. Objectively bad movies. Like, I didn't need to read a review. I didn't need to watch a trailer. Nobody asked themselves, like, I wonder if The Smurfs is a good film. It's not. They tried to warn us by calling it The Smurfs. I have 5 children. I've been going to horrible kids' movies for 15 years. A decade and a half of torture. And the hardest part, the self-censorship. Because after you sit through a movie like Trolls or My Pretty Pony, if you're a normal adult, you need to turn to someone and go, well, that was you know? But you can't say that to an 8-year-old. So you just ask, hey, what'd you think? Yeah, I hope they make another one too. And they do. They make 5 more.
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1: Your Jersey Shore traffic watch for an early Wednesday morning. Everything running smooth, no delays. Watch for that road construction throughout our Jersey Shore towns. That's your Jersey Shore traffic watch.

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1: All right, we are talking Toy Story.
2: You got a friend in me.
3: There you go. Big movie. You got a
1: friend in me. Yeah, it grossed an estimated $312 million globally, $160 million domestically, $160 million. Makes it the biggest box office debut of the year and the franchise's highest grossing opening for opening weekend. That's big for Toy Story.
3: Another big opening for Buzz, for Woody and Buzz.
1: Yeah.
3: Or Wood and Buzzy, as we call them.
1: I said Buzz and Woody.
3: Wood and Buzzy.
1: Kellogg's is celebrating the release of Toy Story 5, too, with their new limited-time cereal offering.
3: All right, tell me about this cereal.
1: Toy Story Vanilla Loops, that's what it's called.
3: Hmm.
1: It's
3: like Cheerios.
1: It's a crunchy vanilla loop shape, packaged with box designs, Buzz Lightyear, Woody, Jessie, and the new character, Smarty Pants. 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
3: Ooh.
1: That's pretty neat.
3: Would like the spoon.
1: Yeah. Maybe we'll get each box and never open it.
3: Smarty Pants. That's the tablet. Mm-hmm. See, the gang of the toys are being replaced by electronic toys now. Oh, and aliens, I guess.
1: It's the X-Files theme song.
3: I was like, how is this going to be?
1: Today in 1947, the first UFO was reported ever by a pilot. He called it Flying Saucer. And that's the day it was born, the Flying Saucer. He saw a UFO. Mm-hmm. Still, I'm waiting. I've never seen one.
3: No.
1: But you know what time it is? Let's do it. We're giving away Yacht Rock Gold, Count Basie Theater this weekend. It is June 28th, Sunday night. You want to go? Sing along to all your favorites. It's going to be a great concert.
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1: Your Jersey Shore traffic watch for an early Wednesday morning. Everything running smooth, no delays. Watch for that road construction throughout our Jersey Shore towns. That's your Jersey Shore traffic watch.
0: Jersey Shore weather.
19: Oh, as humidity continues to drop and the sun comes out today, we've got 2 days of beautiful, seasonable weather on deck. It really doesn't get much better than this here in late June. We'll see lots of sunshine today with that lower humidity and nice warm temperatures this afternoon, high of 81 degrees. A few clouds will creep in tonight. It'll be comfortable with a low of 63. Tomorrow, sun and clouds, high of 82. Our next chance for some unsettled weather, showers and thunderstorms, will be on Friday. From the Town Square to Jersey Info and Weather Network, I'm Chief Meteorologist Dan Zarrow.
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0: 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Good morning, Sean and Sue with you. And coming up, Sue, will we get a winner? That's the question.
1: You know what? I think we will. Let's do it. It's the alphabet game.
0: 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Good morning.

0: Sean and Sue on your Wednesday morning as we get set for the 9 a.m. commercial-free kickoff hour coming up in just moments. And that, of course, the best music to start your Wednesday at work today.
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0: Joining us today to play the Alphabet Game with Sean and Sue is Melody from Tom's River. Melody, thanks for calling in and giving it a try.
3: Oh, you're welcome.
0: Here we go. Melody, there's 10 questions for Sean and Sue's Alphabet Game. All the answers today, Melody, start with the letter F. You have 30 seconds on the clock, Melody. Feel free to pass if you get stuck, Melody, and we'll come back to it.
3: Okay.
0: The first answer is what we'll accept.
3: Okay.
0: We'll start the clock after Sue gives you the first question. If you get all 10 correct, you're a winner.
3: Yes.
0: Melody and Tom's River, are you ready to play the Alphabet Game?
3: I'm ready.
1: A word that starts with the letter F.
3: Fruit.
1: A fruit that starts with the letter F.
3: F.
1: An animal.
3: Ferret.
1: A famous person.
3: Fred. Fred. Who was the guy that, I don't know, Pat.
1: A natural disaster.
3: Oh, goodness.
0: Sorry, Melody.
1: Oh, Melody.
3: Oh, my gosh.
0: You had some tough ones there.
3: The letter.
1: I think the F, yeah. Let's see.
0: Let's see. Natural disaster.
1: Flooding.
0: I would have said flooding.
3: Flood.
0: Fire.
3: Oh,
1: yeah, fire.
3: Yeah. All right, thank you.
1: All right.
0: There she is. It's Melody. Comes up a little short. It's the Alphabet Game. If you want to play, call us 732-237-WOBM.
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1: Your Jersey Shore traffic watch. There were a couple accidents this morning. They're cleared, but it is showing residual effect. Middletown accident cleared. Route 35 northbound. A little bit of traffic in Toms River. That accident was cleared. Garden State Parkway northbound between the Toms River Toll Plaza and Exit 89, which is Route 70. There is a little bit of traffic there. And in Manalapan, there is an accident right now. One lane blocked. Route 33 eastbound right there at Millhurst Road. That's your Jersey Shore traffic watch.
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0: 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We're in the midst of the 9 a.m. commercial-free kickoff hour. 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

0: Sean and Sue reminding you, you could be a winner. 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

0: Sue getting set to wrap things up. Don't forget, tomorrow we've got another chance for you to pick it. That's right. Pick it, your ticket for great concerts at PNC Bank Arts Center this summer.
1: You bet. 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We have so many concerts, and it's not two tickets, Sean. 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
15: Ocean County weather.
16: No complaints today. Fantastic weather here. A complete 180 from the damp and dreary and occasional stormy weather of the last 2 days. We're reaching for about 81 degrees this afternoon with lots of sunshine, nice low humidity, and dry weather today. A few clouds will creep in tonight with a low of 63. And tomorrow we'll see sun and clouds, high of 82. Next chance of unsettled weather, on and off showers and thunderstorms will come on Friday. Probably the biggest push of rain there will come heading into Friday night. I'm Chief Meteorologist Dan Zarrow.
0: We understand you're fond of music. We figured that's what you're here for. The music's back. 92.7 WOBM. 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
0: And he would love to see you in the Big Apple. 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Enter the code ADORE to win yourself that trip and then stick around another code to win while he works coming up just after noon.

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92.7 WOBM, the hits of the 80s, 90s, and more. So I was flying out of New York City the day after the France-Senegal World Cup game, and my airline kept emailing me saying, because the cup's in town, just plan for extra time because the TSA is going to be very, very busy. Well, it turns out the TSA is having one strange problem with international tourists. I'll tell you what it is in four songs. Well,

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1: 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And right now, a lot of World Cup travelers are trying to take it home with them. The TSA is reminding everyone 3.4 ounces or less.
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16: No complaints today. Fantastic weather here. A complete 180 from the damp and dreary and occasional stormy weather of the last 2 days. We're reaching for about 81 degrees this afternoon with lots of sunshine, nice low humidity, and dry weather today. A few clouds will creep in tonight with a low of 63. And tomorrow we'll see sun and clouds, high of 82. Next chance of unsettled weather, on and off showers and thunderstorms will come on Friday. Probably the biggest push of rain there will come heading into Friday night. I'm Chief Meteorologist Dan Zarrow.
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7: 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Now 2 for $25. 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

Ocean County's very own radio station, 92.7 WOBM, the hits of the 80s, 90s, and more. When you win this trip to see Harry Styles in concert, I say when, because we're manifesting this. Do me a favor. Promise me that you'll take video of all the strange, quirky things you see in New York City. For example, I didn't notice this the last time I was in New York City, but then I did last week. The Raising Cane's in Times Square has a giant, oversized chicken tender being dipped in cane sauce in their window. Another code to win that trip is coming up just after noon. I don't

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19: No complaints today. Fantastic weather here. A complete 180 from the damp and dreary and occasional stormy weather of the last 2 days. We're reaching for about 81 degrees this afternoon with lots of sunshine, nice low humidity, and dry weather today. A few clouds will creep in tonight with a low of 63. And tomorrow we'll see sun and clouds, high of 82. Next chance of unsettled weather, on and off showers and thunderstorms will come on Friday. Probably the biggest push of rain there will come heading into Friday night. I'm Chief Meteorologist Dan Zarro.
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1: I feel like we're more likely to do this right now because it's Amazon Prime Day time. 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
1: Are you overdue for new family photos and you're finally getting them done this summer? 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
1: In less than a month, New Jersey e-bike riders will have to comply with strict rules and regulations that was signed into law in January by former Governor Phil Murphy. Under the law that takes effect July 19th, all e-bike users will have to be licensed. The bikes register with the state MVC. They'll start issuing licenses and registrations for e-bikes on June 26th, with appointments available to schedule now. Under the law, e-bike operators must be at least 15 years old and have either a valid driver's license or an e-bike license. The law also requires that operators of motorized bicycles be insured. The driver of a school bus was seriously injured after the bus hit a tree in Howell Tuesday morning. The 52-year-old driver was the only person on the bus. Just what caused the crash is still not known, and police have not said who the bus belongs to. Ocean Drive in Sea Isle City is the bar to be at today if you're an Eagles fan. Jason Kelce will once again be pouring one for charity. The Eagles legend and some celebrity friends will serve as guest bartenders from 4 p.m. to 8 p.m. tonight. The sold-out event kicks off 2 days of festivities for the Team 62 fundraiser. Proceeds will go to the Eagles Autism Foundation. Last year's event raised $1 million. Stay tuned to the Town Square, New Jersey Info and Weather Network on WOBM for more updates. I'm Jen Ursulo.
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19: No complaints today. Fantastic weather here. A complete 180 from the damp and dreary and occasional stormy weather of the last 2 days. We're reaching for about 81 degrees this afternoon with lots of sunshine, nice low humidity, and dry weather today. A few clouds will creep in tonight with a low of 63. And tomorrow we'll see sun and clouds, high of 82. Next chance of unsettled weather, on and off showers and thunderstorms will come on Friday. Probably the biggest push of rain there will come heading into Friday night. I'm Chief Meteorologist Dan Zarrow.
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0: Is busting with color. 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
1: So you're going to be in New York for 2 days when we send you to see Harry Styles. So how about one night you do a Broadway show? There's a couple that celebrities are linked to right now, like the gal from Pentatonix. She is doing a role in Six. And then Joey Fatone's supposed to come back to Anne Juliet at some point this summer. I know Lori Hernandez, the Olympic gymnast, has been in that one too. Another Coda Win coming up at 2:00.

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13: No complaints today. Fantastic weather here. A complete 180 from the damp and dreary and occasional stormy weather of the last 2 days. We're reaching for about 81 degrees this afternoon with lots of sunshine, nice low humidity, and dry weather today. A few clouds will creep in tonight with a low of 63. And tomorrow we'll see sun and clouds, high of 82. Next chance of unsettled weather, on and off showers and thunderstorms will come on Friday. Probably the biggest push of rain there will come heading into Friday night. I'm Chief Meteorologist Dan Zarrow.
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1: I don't care if it's Prime Day or Black Friday. 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

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For some reason, my husband does laundry every day, so this is never really an issue for us. 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
9: Ocean County weather. No complaints today. Fantastic weather here. A complete 180 from the damp and dreary and occasional stormy weather of the last 2 days. We're reaching for about 81 degrees this afternoon with lots of sunshine, nice low humidity, and dry weather today. A few clouds will creep in tonight with a low of 63. And tomorrow we'll see sun and clouds, high of 82. Next chance of unsettled weather, on and off showers and thunderstorms will come on Friday. Probably the biggest push of rain there will come heading into Friday night. I'm Chief Meteorologist Dan Zarrow.
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1: 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Hey, it's Michelle Hart, and I want to know, what was your last impulse purchase?
2: My last impulse was buying a new RV.
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2: Yes.
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0: So how did we get from maybe to I have it?
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0: Does this make up for the appliance he bought when you were trying to win concert tickets a couple years ago?
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2: 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We have an RV parking in our side of our house, so it's really nice right in there.
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One thing that you lost that you really wish you could get it back. Tell me your story. 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There's something that I lost, though. My husband gave me a really hard time about it. I'll share what it is in four songs.

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14: It's not too early to get ready for Amazon Prime Day, which starts on Tuesday. Daria Aldinger has some recommendations.
15: 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You can always take them out of your cart later if you don't want them.
14: The federal government says electrical grid operators must fast-track interconnection requests from data center operators. A Federal Energy Regulatory Commission made that unanimous decision last week. Data centers and other energy users must still pay for the cost of connecting to the grid. AI is a big part of dating apps, but that doesn't mean singles love what they see. The Match Group owns many of those apps, and they find 47% of young singles have a negative view of AI dating assistants. But the survey of 1,000 users finds that 64% are willing to admit that AI helps make matches. And a top leader for Gemini AI, Noam Shazir, is leaving the company and joining OpenAI. Tech Report, I'm Mark Mayfield.
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24: Stress saver traffic.
25: Other than this construction in Howell, 9 northbound between 195 and Georgia Tavern Road, that will slow you down a bit, we are looking pretty good. Parkway is fine. That's a look at Jersey Shore traffic.
24: 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The hits of the 80s, 90s, and more. 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
1: Talking about the things that we lost, we wish we could get back. 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
2: And yeah, have to go through all of that again.
1: That's so frustrating. Well, a couple years ago, I was at the gym and my husband had given me a Tiffany bracelet. And ridiculous me, I had it on my wrist. I don't know when it fell off, but somebody at the gym got a very nice piece of jewelry. What did you lose? 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
1: One thing that you've lost that you wish you could get back. Rachel, you have something that was pretty important to you and a whole freak thing. What happened?
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1: Oh, fun.
2: Yeah, it's great.
1: Yeah.
2: but when we got off the ship, we went on to one of the excursions on a beach somewhere. At some point, my wedding ring came off.
1: Oh, no.
2: And no idea where I left it. But yeah, wedding ring gone.
1: Your cruise is already expensive. 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Hopefully you had travel insurance or something or insurance on your jewelry. 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One thing that you had, you lost it and you wish you could get it back. 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
20: 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Daria Aldinger has some recommendations.
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0: especially for the lightning deals or flash sales that are only available for a few hours. Fill your cart now, especially when it comes to things like electronics, tech, or home essentials, which tend to have the biggest discounts. You can always take them out of your cart later if you don't want them.
1: The federal government says electrical grid operators must fast-track interconnection requests from data center operators. A Federal Energy Regulatory Commission made that unanimous decision last week. Data centers and other energy users must still pay for the cost of connecting to the grid. AI is a big part of dating apps, but that doesn't mean singles love what they see. The Match Group owns many of those apps, and they find 47% of young singles have a negative view of AI dating assistants. But the survey of 1,000 users finds that 64% are willing to admit that AI helps make matches. And a top leader for Gemini AI, Noam Shazir, is leaving the company and joining OpenAI. Tech Report, I'm Mark Mayfield.
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7: Stress saver traffic.
8: Parkway southbound direction. We do have debris on the road affecting the left lane. This is between exits 52 and 50 near Bass River Township and Howell. 9 northbound, there is construction here. The shoulder is blocked. This is between 195 and Georgia Tavern Road. Other than that, just that long-term construction to watch out for on 70 eastbound and Brick between Herbertsville Road and Riverview Drive. That's short traffic.
9: Our next storm system will start to roll in about 24 to 36 hours from now with our next shot of unsettled, wet, potentially stormy weather. Until then, it's smooth sailing with seasonable temperatures and nice, comfy air. We'll see a few clouds creep into the sky tonight. Low temperature dips to 63. Tomorrow, a mix of sun and clouds and a high of 82. Friday, on and off showers and thunderstorms. Biggest push of rain late day, high of 80. Showers may linger into early Saturday. That's your latest Jersey

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0: Your code that you need to enter right now for a chance to go see Harry Styles live in New York City is ROCK, R-O-C-K, ROCK. Enter that right now for a chance to win. And tomorrow morning, 10 a.m., we're going to have another chance for you to score that amazing trip to go see Harry Styles live at Madison Square Garden.

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1: Thanks, Jessica. Here's the latest. In less than a month, New Jersey e-bike riders will have to comply with strict rules and regulations under the law that takes effect on July 19th. All e-bike users will have to be licensed and their bikes registered with the New Jersey Motor Vehicle Commission. The MVC says they'll start issuing licenses and registrations for e-bikes on June 26, with appointments available to schedule now. The tall ships that will sail into New York Harbor for the 4th of July will be anchored off Sandy Hook the night before. The event is being described as the largest aerial and maritime gathering in history, with 80 ships and more than 150 aircraft. A preliminary tall ship parade is scheduled for July 3rd along the East River. President Trump is instructing the Department of Justice to investigate oil companies for alleged price gouging. The president targeted what he said was big oil companies in a late-night message on Truth Social, where he asserted that, quote, customers are being gouged. Trump's post did not name specific companies. And the Mega Millions jackpot is up to nearly $500 million after no one won last night's lottery drawing. The next drawing is set for Friday with an estimated prize of $489 million. The cash option on that is just over $220 million. Stay tuned to the Town Square New Jersey Info and Weather Network on WOBM for more updates. I'm Annette Petriccioni.
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0: Message is brought to you by Adopt US Kids, the U.S. Department of Health and Human Services, and the Ad Council.
1: A new report says the incoming CEO of Apple wants to shake up the design department. Bloomberg says John Ternus wants to revive the glory days when Apple was at the vanguard of hardware design. Much of that ended in 2019 when legendary designer Johnny Ive left the company. Meta is reportedly asking Congress to pass a law to protect the company from more lawsuits that accuse them of harming children. Reuters says there's no sign that the legislation is going anywhere, but Meta's lobbyists are still trying. This comes after Meta and Google lost a major lawsuit filed by a young woman who says her online addiction harmed her as a young girl. Reportedly, the mood at Meta is in the gutter. That comes after Meta laid off thousands of additional workers, and the ones who remain are increasingly nervous about also being cut to fund AI. And Nobel Prize winner John Jumper is making the jump from Google DeepMind to Anthropic. Bloomberg says he most recently worked on coding tools. In 2024, he was the co-winner of the Nobel Prize in Chemistry. Tech Report, I'm Mark Mayfield.
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11: Watch out for a disabled vehicle on the Parkway northbound express lanes right around 117. The right lane is blocked, and because of that, stop and go traffic is back from the Parkway crossover from the local lanes. In Brielle, accident, right lane block 70 westbound at Riverview Drive, slowing you back to around 3435 with this one. And Howell, we have construction continuing 9 northbound between 195 and Georgia Tavern Road. You have construction on the shoulder, and that is slowing down things a bit. That's Jersey Shore traffic.
12: 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We figured that's what you're here for. 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
0: 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Did you hear about the two guys who stole a calendar? 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Trevor, thank you so much for being part of this show. 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
3: The Food and Drug Administration recently gave the green light for the marketing of the first in vitro diagnostic device that tests blood for plaques linked with Alzheimer's disease in adult patients. New research is showing many adults are improving in their health as they age. A study done by Yale University shows close to half of adults aged 65 and older had improvements in cognitive function, physical function, or both as they get older. Becca Levy, the lead author of the study, says many people equate aging with inevitable and continuous loss of physical and cognitive abilities. But this study found that improvement in later in life is not rare, but common. Health update, I'm Scott Pringle.
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11: Stress saver traffic.
12: Parkway northbound express lanes. We have a disabled vehicle blocking the right lane at 117. Stop and go traffic back to the Garden State Parkway crossover from the local lanes. And Howell construction continues on 9 northbound between 195 and Georgia Tavern Road. That's Jersey Shore traffic.
13: Next storm system will start to roll in about 24 to 36 hours from now with our next shot of unsettled, wet, potentially stormy weather. Until then, it's smooth sailing with seasonable temperatures and nice comfy air. We'll see a few clouds creep into the sky tonight. Low temperature dips to 63. Tomorrow, a mix of sun and clouds and a high of 82. Friday, on and off showers and thunderstorms. Biggest push of rain late day, high of 80. Showers may linger into early Saturday. That's your latest Jersey Shore forecast from the Town Square, New Jersey Info and Weather Network. I'm Chief Meteorologist Dan Zaro.
11: Here comes a whole lot of stuff for the Jersey Shore. That's our way of saying, let the tunes begin. 92.7 WOBM. The hits of the 80s, 90s, and more.

97 WOBM. You're mentally probably checked out for today. But as you are thinking about the start of your day tomorrow, your work day, all that you've got on your agenda, 10 a.m., listen right here. We got another chance for you to go see Harry Styles in New York City. 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
1: Thanks, Jessica. Here's the latest. In less than a month, New Jersey e-bike riders will have to comply with strict rules and regulations under the law that takes effect on July 19th. All e-bike users will have to be licensed and their bikes registered with the New Jersey Motor Vehicle Commission. The MVC says they'll start issuing licenses and registrations for e-bikes on June 26th, with appointments available to schedule now. The tall ships that will sail into New York Harbor for the 4th of July will be anchored off Sandy Hook the night before. The event is being described as the largest aerial and maritime gathering in history, with 80 ships and more than 150 aircraft. A preliminary tall ship parade is scheduled for July 3rd along the East River. President Trump is instructing the Department of Justice to investigate oil companies for alleged price gouging. The president targeted what he said was big oil companies in a late-night message on Truth Social, where he asserted that, quote, customers are being gouged. Trump's post did not name specific companies. And the Mega Millions jackpot is up to nearly $500 million after no one won last night's lottery drawing. The next drawing is set for Friday with an estimated prize of $489 million. The cash option on that is just over $220 million. Stay tuned to the Town Square New Jersey Info and Weather Network on WOBM for more updates. I'm Annette Petriccioni.
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14: It's not too early to get ready for Amazon Prime Day, which starts on Tuesday. Daria Albinger has some recommendations.
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14: The federal government says electrical grid operators must fast-track interconnection requests from data center operators. A Federal Energy Regulatory Commission made that unanimous decision last week. Data centers and other energy users must still pay for the cost of connecting to the grid. AI is a big part of dating apps, but that doesn't mean singles love what they see. The Match Group owns many of those apps, and they find 47% of young singles have a negative view of AI dating assistants. But the survey of 1,000 users finds that 64% are willing to admit that AI helps make matches. And a top leader for Gemini AI, Noam Shazir, is leaving the company and joining OpenAI. Tech Report, I'm Mark Mayfield.
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31: Really one incident to tell you about, but it's a big one. An accident on the Parkway southbound at exit 91. The right lane is blocked and delays are back to exit 98 at least. Plan some time if you're not in that area already. That's short traffic.
32: It's another long set of the hits of the 80s, 90s, and more. Starting

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1: The big Q today, the average American is saying when they attend a wedding, they're spending at least this much money. 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

0: this much money. How much is it? George, his niece is getting married, and he's like, I have a hotel stay. I have the gift. We also had another gift for one of the earlier parties for families. Yeah, he's like, it's adding up quite fast. He knows at least he'll be spending $1,000 because it's not a here wedding. It's a far away wedding. The average amount that people are saying right here in America, if they are invited to a wedding, this is what they anticipate that they will be spending on average, $600 to attend one wedding.
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0: Brain blood tests will soon be coming to help diagnose Alzheimer's disease. Neurologist Dr. Richard Isaacson at the New York Presbyterian Weill Cornell Medical Center is weighing in.
1: Blood tests are going to revolutionize, totally change. Just like we get a cholesterol test every year in our 30s, 40s, 50s, 60s, and beyond, we're going to be doing that with brain biomarkers, brain blood tests very soon. Our lab, we created a full panel for people. You can get access to that soon.
0: The Food and Drug Administration recently gave the green light for the marketing of the first in vitro diagnostic device that tests blood for plaques linked with Alzheimer's disease in adult patients. New research is showing many adults are improving in their health as they age. A study done by Yale University shows close to half of adults aged 65 and older had improvements in cognitive function, physical function, or both as they get older. Becca Levy, the lead author of the study, says many people equate aging with inevitable and continuous loss of physical and cognitive abilities. But this study found that improvement in later in life is not rare, but common. Health update, I'm Scott Pringle.
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3: Stress saver traffic.
4: Really one incident to tell you about, but it's a big one. An accident on the Parkway southbound at exit 91. The right lane is blocked and delays are back to exit 98 at least. Plan some time if you're not in that area already. That's short traffic.
5: Our next storm system will start to roll in about 24 to 36 hours from now with our next shot of unsettled, wet, potentially stormy weather. Until then, it's smooth sailing with seasonable temperatures and nice, comfy air. We'll see a few clouds creep into the sky tonight. Low temperature dips to 63. Tomorrow, a mix of sun and clouds and a high of 82. Friday, on and off showers and thunderstorms. Biggest push of rain late day, high of 80. Showers may linger into early Saturday. That's your latest Jersey Shore forecast from the Town Square, New Jersey Info and Weather Network. I'm Chief Meteorologist Dan Zarrow.
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1: We were just talking about weddings and how the average price to attend one is now about $600. Becky, what's going on this summer for you?
2: We have a whole wedding palooza going on in our family. Four weddings this summer.
1: Oh my goodness, that's a lot. How are you paying for it?
2: I don't know. It is so expensive. And of course, you can't wear the same outfit to all of them.
1: No.
2: So yeah, new outfits for every single one.
1: Well, at least you'll have a new wardrobe. Hopefully you can wear those dresses at another location at some point. Yeah. Wedding stories, how much are you spending and how many are you going to this summer? Let me know. 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

0: 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Sandy, what is your wedding fun this summer?
1: We only have one wedding to go to this summer. It is my nephew.
0: Oh, nice.
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0: Oh.
1: So obviously I have to go.
0: Well, yeah.
1: But it's in Hawaii. So yeah, to change.
0: Yeah.
1: Very expensive.
0: A little bit more than like that average $600. 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
0: Brain blood tests will soon be coming to help diagnose Alzheimer's disease. Neurologist Dr. Richard Isaacson at the New York Presbyterian Weill Cornell Medical Center is weighing in.
1: Blood tests are going to revolutionize, totally change. 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
0: The Food and Drug Administration recently gave the green light for the marketing of the first in vitro diagnostic device that tests blood for plaques linked with Alzheimer's disease in adult patients. New research is showing many adults are improving in their health as they age. A study done by Yale University shows close to half of adults aged 65 and older had improvements in cognitive function, physical function, or both as they get older. Becca Levy, the lead author of the study, says many people equate aging with inevitable and continuous loss of physical and cognitive abilities. But this study found that improvement in later in life is not rare, but common. Health update, I'm Scott Pringle.
22: Question. What's better than one U.S. News and World Report ranking? 46 of them. That's what we just achieved. 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
25: Stress saver traffic.
26: Just your typical stop and go delays on the Parkway southbound between exits 98 and 90. You'll be tapped the brakes there. Keep in mind, long-term construction continues in Brick 70 eastbound between Herbertsville Road and Riverview Drive. Could set you back a few minutes. That's Jersey Shore traffic.
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Before work today, I pulled out my carry-on luggage and I'm like, okay, I need to measure this. I need to see if it fits the parameters that TSA has now. 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
1: Tina's listening on our app while she's making supper tonight in her kitchen. 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
2: 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I was invited to a family member's bridal party for bridal shower. So I went to that. I bought a gift. And the wedding is in a couple of months. Planning to go to that, do I buy another gift? How much am I required to spend? I just don't even know.
1: Let's look it up together in ChatGPT, okay?
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1: 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Show up, celebrate at the wedding. You could also give something little at the wedding, whatever works best for you. Yeah, I wouldn't stress too much about it though.
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14: Stress saver traffic.
15: Just your typical stop and go delays on the Parkway southbound between exits 98 and 90. You'll be tapping the brakes there. Keep in mind, long-term construction continues in Brick 70 eastbound between Herbertsville Road and Riverview Drive. Could set you back a few minutes. That's Jersey Shore traffic.
16: Our next storm system will start to roll in about 24 to 36 hours from now with our next shot of unsettled, wet, potentially stormy weather. Until then, it's smooth sailing with seasonable temperatures and nice, comfy air. We'll see a few clouds creep into the sky tonight. Low temperature dips to 63. Tomorrow, a mix of sun and clouds and a high of 82. Friday, on and off showers and thunderstorms, biggest push of rain late day, high of 80. Showers may linger into early Saturday. That's your latest Jersey Shore forecast from the Town Square, New Jersey Info and Weather Network. I'm Chief Meteorologist Dan Zero.
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16: It's not too early to get ready for Amazon Prime Day, which starts on Tuesday. Daria Aldinger has some recommendations.
17: 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You can always take them out of your cart later if you don't want them.
16: The federal government says electrical grid operators must fast-track interconnection requests from data center operators. The Federal Energy Regulatory Commission made that unanimous decision last week. Data centers and other energy users must still pay for the cost of connecting to the grid. AI is a big part of dating apps, but that doesn't mean singles love what they see. The Match Group owns many of those apps, and they find 47% of young singles have a negative view of AI dating assistants. But the survey of 1,000 users finds that 64% are willing to admit that AI helps make matches. And a top leader for Gemini AI, Noam Shazir, is leaving the company and joining OpenAI. Tech Report, I'm Mark Mayfield.
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13: It's not too early to get ready for Amazon Prime Day, which starts on Tuesday. Daria Albinger has some recommendations.
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13: The federal government says electrical grid operators must fast-track interconnection requests from data center operators. The Federal Energy Regulatory Commission made that unanimous decision last week. Data centers and other energy users must still pay for the cost of connecting to the grid. AI is a big part of dating apps, but that doesn't mean singles love what they see. The Match Group owns many of those apps, and they find 47% of young singles have a negative view of AI dating assistants. But the survey of 1,000 users finds that 64% are willing to admit that AI helps make matches. And a top leader for Gemini AI, Noam Shazir, is leaving the company and joining OpenAI. Tech Report, I'm Mark Mayfield.
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